I got a new way of spelling. Spelling me fair, Tennessee. I got a new way of spelling. Memphis, Tennessee. 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
0: It soon became killing time. 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

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He got the bloodhounds put on his track. 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

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He made the tail just to fan the grass. He turned right round, made a yes, yes, yes. He made a snout just to eat. He made a yes, yes, yes. Oh yes, he did. God made man, he made him stout. God made man to rule the world. God made woman just to obey. Oh yeah.

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0: 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Yes, sir, you gonna tell me somewhere. 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
1: That's my business.
0: 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Yes, sir, now listen here, Sister Kate. 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
1: Say, listen, Butter.
0: Let me hear.
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0: What's wrong with you?

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1: Frank.
0: What you want?
1: Frank.
0: What is it?
1: Did you see me and my girl?
0: Yes, I seen you and your girl.
1: You say you saw her?
0: I seen you and your girl.
1: What you saw her
0: at, man? I saw you seen me and your girl down there by the post office in the courthouse.
1: Frank, you sure saw her. You sure saw her. But look here, Frank.
0: Uh-huh.
1: You say you saw her.
0: I seen you and your girl.
1: What kind of dress my gal had on? You say you saw her.
0: Oh, boy, she had on one of those pretty little yo-yo dresses.
1: Frank, you sure saw her. You sure saw us, man. You say you saw us, man.
0: I really seen you in
1: the. But look here, Mac. You say you saw us. Did you see a little dog with me, my gal?
0: Oh, sure I seen it.
1: Mac. Uh-huh. You say you saw us.
0: Mac.
1: Well, why was the little dog cutting on me?
0: That behind you in the door.
1: How you like my gal, man?
0: Oh, boy.
1: How you like my gal?
0: She's too wet to be there.
1: Mac.
0: What is it?
1: You sure saw. You saw us, man.
0: Why, sure I saw.
1: Sure. But look here,
0: Mac.
1: Uh-huh. You know that little dog with me and my gal?
0: Yeah.
1: That little dog bit my gal.
0: Now, look here, boy. You tell me the truth about this, your thing.
1: I said a little dog was trying to know behind me and my gal.
0: Hey.
1: That little dog bit my gal.
0: You don't tell me that dog bit your girl.
1: That dog was a little white puppy. Was trotting along behind me, my gal.
0: Uh-huh.
1: Bit my gal.
0: Well, why did he bite
1: it? Mac, I'm going to tell you the truth, Mac. Uh-huh. He bit her somewhere along there between the courthouse and the post office.
0: Well, boy, you joking.
1: Come on, all that rain.

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you good anyhow. 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Babe, I don't know what to do. Well, I don't know what to do.

First time I was in Memphis with Tenny with the sea, I was walking on up Main Street. I meets an old friend of mine. He said, "Hello there, Joe." I said, "Hello." He said, "What that you got in that suitcase?" I said, "It's a banjo." He said, "Can you play the Madison Street Rag?" I said, "No, man, I don't know about the Madison Street Rag." He said, "Suppose now whistle." I said, "Well, all right, whistle it. I can play it." So yeah, he goes.

Yeah, man, I'd play that. 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So I go on down there. We just right on the corner. Yeah, we was down here on the corner. Right down here on the corner. Now we're starting a bowl. Oh man, we having a good time. Mm-hmm. In a few minutes, here come the man with the headache stick. And you know one thing, that boy run slap off and left me. Here he go. 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

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Today we no longer have kings, but we do have leaders who determine the spiritual and moral direction.

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Down in Memphis, on East Main Street,

I was looking for my good gal, thinking she might be Demus Brown. Down in Johnson City, for hospitality, are the finest bunch of people in the state of Tennessee.

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0: 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You got to see the change coming. I should have seen the change coming. You got to see the change coming. 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There's no one to grieve me. There's no one to grieve me like I grieve you. In this world we live in, no one stands true. I should have seen a change coming. You got to see the change coming. I should have seen a change coming. You got to see the change coming. People say that I need a little more time, so just get me through the spring, Lord. I know I'll be fine. I know I'll be fine, but I don't know for sure. Just get me through the spring, Lord, without seeing her. Should have seen a change coming. I should have seen a change coming. I should have seen a change coming. Yes, I see the change coming.
1: 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Baby, it must be love.
2: 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This is Blind Willie McTell playing at Atlanta, Georgia.

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They hung around outside. This is what they spot. 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

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Playing baseball and football and don't get enough. Playing baseball and football and strutting this stuff. 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Play it a little bit now. Put a little good stuff in it. How you put that in there? 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Play that thing again. I had another crap game. Was in the hall. Started into fight. Joe got drunk.

playing cards. Down around the razor bowl, they was gambling. Down around the razor bowl, cutting on the corner. Down around the razor bowl. Put a little good stuff there now. I know you like it like that too, Biff, because I'm crazy about it myself. Hit it now. I know you're crazy about it. Talking about the razor bowl, I mean, screaming about the razor bowl. Now that was another crap game, was in the mall, started in to fight. Joe got drunk, night wasn't on, went and turned out the light. Put the lights out, Cali, call was fighting for game. Put me head of the list and don't forget to call my name. Police came and got the crowd down at the razor bowl, drinking gin. Down around the razor bowl, don't mean football, but down around the razor hall. Neither basketball, but down around the razor bowl. Neither golf ball, but down around the razor bowl. Spank it a little bit now.

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I'm gonna get a little bit of a little bit of a little bit of a little bit of a little bit of a little bit of a little bit of a little bit of a little bit of a little bit of a little bit of a little bit of a little bit of a little bit of a little bit of a little bit of a little bit of a little bit of a little bit of a little bit of a little bit of a little bit of a little bit of a little bit of a little bit of a little bit of a little bit of a little bit of a little bit of a little bit of a little bit of a little bit of a little bit of a little bit of a little bit of a little bit of a little bit of a little bit of a little bit of a little bit of a little bit of a little bit of a little bit of a little bit of a little bit of a little bit of a little bit of a little bit of a little bit of a little bit of a little bit of a little bit of a little bit of a little bit of a little bit of a little bit of a little bit of a little bit of a little bit of a little bit of a little bit of a little bit of a little bit of a little bit of a little bit of a little bit of a little bit of a little bit of a little bit of a little bit of a little bit of a little bit of a little bit of a little bit of a little bit of a little

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Took us off a Camel cigarette and put us on golden grain. I'm gonna tell you a little about the Red Cross store, the hardship that I had to go through with. 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Brownie go to the Red Cross store, get a sack of Red Cross flour. I said, no. Baby, I don't wanna go. Thought I'll rob a bank for you, woman, but I won't go to that Red Cross store. Why? That more Red Cross people sure to treat you mean. 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I said, no. 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Why, Brownie? Thought I'd rob a bank or stop a train, but I won't go to that Red Cross store. Now you can go down in the morning. They'll ask you how do you feel. They'll give you a bag of tomatoes, a peck of boiled meal. I said, no. Little girl Brownie don't wanna go. I'll do anything in the world for you, but I won't go to that welfare store. Now you know when that man was in president, who was his name? He took me off a Camel cigarettes and put me on golden grain. I said, no, Lord, I don't want to go. Well, I said, I'll quit smoking before I go to the Red Cross store. There ain't no need of me working so hard, sonny. I got a girl in the white folks' yard. Ah, she told me, no, Brownie, you don't have to go. Why? I'll bring your meal from the kitchen. Stay away from that Red Cross store. Play it for Brownie and see how she said talking.

0: Sonny, I done found me another girl. 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Take care of me while these doggone times are hard. I told her, yes, yes. Well, you know I don't want to go. When you get your money and get your check cash, I'll stay from the Red Cross store.
1: Let's play that.
2: That's an A. You don't care.
1: Did you dance?
3: Yes, I used to dance really well.
1: Did you folks let you dance?
3: Yeah. But we had to be home. We couldn't go to public dances, but they would let us dance at home. And we played with Spin the Milk Ball and Kiss Boys at home, but then we didn't go out in the bushes. Yes, see, we played Spin the Milk, and some of the boys we didn't like to kiss because it was too slow.

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He's coming again so soon. 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

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I want you to do, long as you live, I want you to keep these women round here with you. 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

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He get on, everywhere he could get where somebody's piano, you know, he go to call her.

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He was a Negro, I'm sure of that, but why it came from, nobody knew. I didn't know. I don't know, maybe somebody knew why it came from, but I didn't never know. I never did find out, and when he died, nobody knew who buried him or nothing. I just, I know. But he was a good, the first guy that would give me an idea of buying some boxes and making me a fiddle. And this guy, the first song I heard him play in my life, that was 1908, yeah. I'm sure that was the year. Of course, the best mule I had died that year, and I can't forget that year. That was 1908, yeah. And he told me that he liked this song because he was a rouster on a boat. And he loved to be on the water, and that's why he wrote this thing, and that's the title of the song. It's Sea Rider. Now you sea rider, see what you done.

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Standing at a station, waiting for a train. I was standing at a station, I was waiting for a train.

House Rent Boogie. I told the landlady I'd lost my job and I didn't have the rent. She said, I don't care about you ain't got the rent, because all I want is my money. You've been here 3 weeks and you ain't paid a dime. I said, give me one more week to get the money together. She said, I'm going to give you one more week. Have the rent out the door, you're gonna go. The next week come, I didn't have the rent. And I come in, I sneaked in the house late that night. That morning come, she knocked on my door. Said, I want my money right now. I said, lady, now all day long trying to find a job, and I ain't found nothing. And I've been here for quite a little while. I want my money right now. I said, wait till I go out in the street and come back. Taking my old guitar, go out in the street on the corner. I sat down. I said, fellas, some give me a nickel, and some give me a dime, and some give me a quarter, and I pay right here for you all day long, because I can't go home. The old landlady got my clothes on the porch. I don't like that stuff. I played and I played. When I got to the house, my rent I owed was $36 and something for the 3 weeks. I only had $10 that money. And I told her, I said, I made $10 a day. Give me 3 days and I get the rest of it. She said, all righty. When the 3 days come, I was $6 short. She threw me in the street in all of my clothes. I said, fellas, don't ever get behind your rent if you can help it, because it's hard. Throw your clothes in the street. I mean in the street, in the dead open street. Got nowhere to go. It's cold outside. You don't like that stuff.

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I had no place to go. I goes to my sister-in-law's house. She act all funny. I stood around till it got late that night. And she comes a yawning, you know. She wouldn't cook. She eat in the kitchen one at a time. And I sit there. After a while, she said, well, we got to go to bed. And you know, we crowded up here. We would let you stay all night, but we ain't got no place for you to stay. Now that's the way your people do it. The house rent book. The house rent book. 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

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And she don't come. 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And she don't come. All the doctors in Wisconsin, he won't have for none. And if she keeps on ruling, and gets what she don't want to.

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0: 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Meet another man on the corner and tell that same lie twice.
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0: My baby, she got a mojo. 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